Would you cry if you saw me crying? And would you save my soul tonight? Would you tremble?

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up before he can see the sky. Yes, and how many ears must one man have

He lived by the apple orchard in this little old orchard shack. His real name was Jackson Taylor, but I called him Applejack. Now old Applejack was loved by everyone he ever knew. Applejack picked apples, but he picked the banjo too.

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Dinner Time Music, suara Suneri. Even though we both know we're liars and we start each other's fires.

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I walked alone between some old adobe haciendas. 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
0: Now let's get real low one time now. 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And that's when you got it.

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1: Making this?
2: Yes.
1: Desist.

the swarm, a swarm, swarm, swarm, swarm, swarm, swarm, swarm, swarm, swarm, swarm, swarm, swarm, swarm, swarm, swarm, swarm, swarm, swarm, swarm, swarm, swarm, swarm, swarm, swarm, swarm, swarm, swarm, swarm, swarm, swarm, swarm, swarm, swarm, swarm, swarm, swarm, swarm, swarm, swarm, swarm, swarm, swarm, swarm, swarm, swarm, swarm, swarm, swarm, swarm, swarm, swarm, swarm, swarm, swarm, swarm, swarm, swarm, swarm, swarm, swarm, swarm, swarm, swarm, swarm, swarm, swarm, swarm, swarm, swarm, swarm, swarm, swarm, swarm, swarm, swarm, swarm, swarm, swarm, swarm, swarm, swarm, swarm, 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

0: 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But when I found out that she meant goodbye, well, now there then, I thought I would die. 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